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2: 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They're in Rogersville off Highway 60, Nyingwa at the corner of M and F Highway, Fairgrove at AA and O Highway as well.
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3: I'm meteorologist Laura Lockwood, and here's your Around the Ozarks forecast to this hour. A flood watch and severe thunderstorm watch remain in effect. Mainly cloudy tonight with a chance for storms. Lows dip down to about 70. Southwesterly winds 5 to 10 miles per hour. Currently, it's 79 degrees.
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The National Weather Service in Springfield has issued a severe thunderstorm warning for northeastern Webster County, northwestern Wright County, until 8:45 p.m. Central Daylight Time. At 8:04 p.m. Central Daylight Time, a severe thunderstorm was located 8 miles east of Nyangwa, or 13 miles east of Marshfield, moving east at 25 miles per hour. Expected hazards include 60 miles per hour wind gusts. This is a radar-indicated threat. The following impacts are expected: expect damage to roofs, siding, and trees. Locations impacted include Grove Spring and Raider. Remain alert for a possible tornado. Tornadoes can develop quickly from severe thunderstorms. If you spot a tornado, go at once into the basement or small central room in a sturdy structure. For your protection, move to an interior room on the lowest floor of a building. Repeating, a severe thunderstorm warning has been issued until 8:45 p.m. Central Daylight Time for the following counties: in Missouri, Webster and Wright.

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8: I'm meteorologist Laura Lockwood, and here's your Around the Ozarks forecast to this hour. A flood watch and severe thunderstorm watch remain in effect. Lows around 70 tonight under overcast skies with rain likely. Winds out of the south 5 to 10 miles per hour. Right now, 79.
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11: I'm meteorologist Laura Lockwood, and here's your Around the Ozarks forecast to this hour. A flood watch and severe thunderstorm watch remain in effect. Thunderstorms likely tonight, otherwise cloudy. Lows dip down to about 70. Southerly winds 5 to 10 miles per hour. Currently 78.
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1: 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Every Wednesday, Mike the Intern and Jay Stevens rip apart Wednesday. The guys take a song and break it down to its core at 9 a.m. and 6 p.m.
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7: I'm meteorologist Laura Lockwood, and here's your Around the Ozarks forecast this hour. A flood watch continues until 7 a.m. tomorrow. Thunderstorms likely tonight, otherwise cloudy skies expected. Lows dip down to about 70, winds out of the south, 5 to 10 miles per hour. Right now, it's 77 degrees.
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4: I'm meteorologist Laura Lockwood, and here's your Around the Ozarks forecast this hour. A flood watch continues until 7 a.m. tomorrow. Thunderstorms likely tonight, otherwise cloudy skies expected. Lows dip down to about 70, winds out of the south, 5 to 10 miles per hour. Right now, it's 75 degrees.
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6: I'm meteorologist Laura Lockwood, and here's your Around the Ozarks forecast this hour. A flood watch continues until 7 a.m. tomorrow. Thunderstorms likely overnight, otherwise cloudy skies expected. Will settle off around 70. Southerly winds 5 to 10 miles per hour. Currently 75.

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2: They're in Springfield, at Battlefield and Golden, East Sunshine across on the Harley-Davidson. They're in Rogersville off Highway 60, Nyingwa at the corner of M and F Highway, Fairgrove at AA and O Highway as well.
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11: I'm meteorologist Laura Lockwood, and here's your Around the Ozarks forecast this hour. A flood watch continues until 7 a.m. today.

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3: I'm meteorologist Laura Lockwood, and here's your Around the Ozarks forecast this hour. A flood watch continues. A heat advisory begins at noon tomorrow. Cloudy overnight with a chance for storms. Lows around 70. Southerly winds around 5 miles per hour. Right now, 75.

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3: So you just get back from being on the lake all weekend long. 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
0: 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Every Wednesday, Mike the Intern and Jay Stevens rip apart Wednesday. The guys take a song and break it down to its core at 9 a.m. and 6 p.m.
3: No room for a chick on
4: I'm
3: a
4: about
3: skateboard.
4: Ready to blow your mind here, buddy. You think Peter Cetera wrote this for Karate Kid Part 2, right? They were like, hey, write a song. He actually wrote this song for the end of Rocky 4.
3: Wow.
4: But UA passed over and said no. And then they ended up using it for Karate Kid Part 2. Isn't that crazy, that song?
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6: I'm meteorologist Laura Lockwood, and here's your Around the Ozarks forecast this hour. A flood watch remains in effect. A heat advisory begins at noon tomorrow. Overcast overnight with a chance of thunderstorms. Lows around 70, southerly winds around 5 miles per hour. Currently, it's 75 degrees.
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2: I'm meteorologist Laura Lockwood, and here's your Around the Ozarks forecast this hour. A flood watch remains in effect. A heat advisory begins at noon tomorrow. Overcast overnight with a chance of thunderstorms. Lows around 70, southerly winds around 5 miles per hour. Currently, it's 75 degrees.

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8: I'm meteorologist Laura Lockwood, and here's your Around the Ozarks forecast this hour. A flood watch remains in effect. A heat advisory begins at noon tomorrow. Mainly cloudy today with a chance of thunderstorms. High of 87, winds out of the south, 5 to 10 miles per hour. Currently 73.
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6: I'm meteorologist Laura Lockwood, and here's your Around the Ozarks forecast this hour. A flood watch remains in effect. A heat advisory begins at noon tomorrow. Mainly cloudy today with a chance of thunderstorms. High of 87, winds out of the south 5 to 10 miles per hour.

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Jack Buck, Al Michaels, Bob Costas, Ed Reynolds, and an intern. 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
9: I'm meteorologist Laura Lockwood, and here's your Around the Ozarks forecast this hour. A flood watch remains in effect. A heat advisory begins at noon tomorrow. Mainly cloudy today with a chance of thunderstorms. High of 87, winds out of the south 5 to 10 miles per hour. Right now, it's 74 degrees.

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Don Henley, the Boys of Summer, before that Blue Cheer and Summertime Blues. Yep, summer's here, and we are celebrating this morning on the Saturday Morning Vinyl Club Show on 104.7 The Cave. I'm Uncle Joe Weston, your host. Let's make it a goal. Let's have some fun this morning. I'll tell you about the rest of the show in a few minutes. Janis Joplin on deck right now at Seals and Crofts. It's Summer Breeze on 104.7 The Cave.

0: Are we having fun yet? That incredible vocal performance from Janis Joplin in Summertime and 104.7 The Cave. It is the Saturday morning Vinyl Club show, and I am Uncle Joe Weston. We are celebrating the beginning of summer with the full hour of sun and summer songs. The second hour of the show, traveling back 36 years to 1990. Third hour, we'll do deep cuts and stuff that just doesn't get played that much around here anymore. And final hour of the show, it is a list. Today, it's a countdown of your favorite songs with suggestive song titles. A huge response this week to that question. On deck, summer songs from Van Halen, Love and Spoonful, and Sly is next.
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2: You know, my dad used to make music videos, and so they flew him, and he brought me with him to New Jersey. 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
3: They're in Springfield, at Battlefield and Golden, East Sunshine across from the Harley-Davidson. They're in Rogersville off Highway 60, Nyingwa at the corner of M and F Highway, Fairgrove at AA and O Highway as well.
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0: How about that for a set of summer songs? Summer Night by Van Halen, Lovin' Spoonful, Summer in the City, and Hot Fun in the Summertime, Sly and the Family Stone kicked off the set on 104.7 The Cave. The Saturday Morning Vinyl Club Show, a full hour of summer and sun songs. 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You know you can find them downtown on Walnut Street. They're right across from that fancy hotel, the Vandervoort, kind of catty corner from the Landers Theater, and they have the best selection of new and used vinyl. 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
1: Sunshine, warm breezes. 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
2: Morning. Today's forecast calls

We could use a little blue sky about right now, can't we? We've seen a lot of rain. ELO, Mr. Blue Sky, 104.7 The Cave, celebrating the summer this hour. Before that, the Beatles, perhaps the greatest summer song of all time, Here Comes the Sun.

0: minutes, I've got some Black Crowes and Gary Moore. Before that, a couple more summer songs. One from Bryan Adams and the Motels are next.
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0: More rain this morning and then giving way to mostly sunny skies this afternoon with a high of 86 and then clear overnight. Tomorrow, windy with a high of 89. Right now, we've got some rain and some thunderstorms possible. 72 with the Motels suddenly last summer. 104.7 The Cave.

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Yeah, how about that? Black Crowes making their debut this week back in 1990 with that track. It's Twice as Hard on 104.7 The Cape. Before that, another debut. Gary Moore, Oh Pretty Woman, slipping into the top 20 in the 20 spot. I'm Uncle Joe Weston. This is the Saturday Morning Vinyl Club Show. On the way, I've got ZZ Top from 1990. Right now, it's Robert Plant. He was sitting in the number 12 spot for the week ending June 27, 1990, with Your Ma Said on 104.7 The Cave.

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0: ZZ Top fell 8 spots from 3 to 11 for the week ending June 27th back in 1990. With that one, it's Double Back. I'm 104.7 The Cave. I'm Uncle Joe Weston. We're back in 1990, 36 years ago. And I got tracks on deck. What do I have for you? I'll be playing World Party, Damn Yankees, and Social Distortion next.
1: 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I'll be at Precision Fireworks at Battlefield and Golden this Thursday, starting at 3 p.m. We'll be loading up on fireworks for the 4th of July. 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It's time to load up on some fireworks at Precision Fireworks, Battlefield and Golden, this Thursday from 3 to 5 with 104.7 The Cave.
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0: Big song from the band World Party off their album Goodbye Dumbo, Way Down Now. It was at number one the week before, but fell back to five for the week ending June 27th, 1990, 36 years ago on 104.7 The Cave. Saturday morning vinyl club show before that, Damn Yankees and Social Distortion kicked off the set with Ball and Chain. Our show is brought to you by Stick It In Your Ear. I like to say with Stick It In Your Ear because they help me bring the show to you each and every week. If I need something for this show, if I don't have that right piece of vinyl to find to play for you guys, then I go to Stick It because they're always able to help me out. And if they don't have it, they look for it and they make special orders for me, and they'll do that for you too. Coming up, tracks from Bad Company and Bruce Hornsby in the Range.
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So you're driving around in your automobile back in 1990, and you definitely would have heard that song a lot on the radio 36 years ago. It's Bad Company with Holy Water. It spent 2 weeks in the number two spot. Before that, Bruce Hornsby and The Range, they were sitting in the number three spot with Across the River. I'm Uncle Joe Weston. We're back 36 years to 1990, just about to get out of that and reset the show a little bit. So I've got deep cuts coming up in the next hour and songs we just don't earn on our playlist right now. I thought I'd share with you. I dig deep in the cave vaults for this hour of music. And then finally, the list this week, it is your 10 favorite classic rock songs with a suggestive song title. It's a very interesting list. I'll be honest with you, not what I thought it would turn out to be. It's completely different than what I thought it would turn out to be. Before that, though, I have the number one song for this week, ending June 27th, back in 1990.

0: or not.
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5: 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I did say estimates were free, right?
6: Thunderstorm and rain going on for a little bit here, and then 86 for high with the clouds moving out, and we'll get some sun a little bit later on this afternoon, clearing off overnight. 75 for a low. Tomorrow, windy. 89 for high. We'll get those kind of Santa Ana winds. Right now, it is 75 with some rain out there. And the number one song 36 years ago on the charts was this one from Aerosmith, The Other Side, on 104.7 The Cave.

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It's part of the Saturday Morning Vinyl Club right here on 104.7 The Cave. I'm your lifeguard for the next hour, Uncle Joe Weston. I'm playing songs from deep in the cave vaults, like that one from David Bowie's Starman. I've got some Billy Joel coming up in just a second. Right now, it's Kansas in the deep end. Fight fire with fire, 104.7 The Cave.

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0: little bit of that song sounds a bit like Paul Simon, doesn't it? That's Billy Joel, Don't Ask Me Why, in the Deep End on 104.7 The Cave. It is part of the Saturday Morning Vinyl Club show where we explore the vaults of this radio station. We've been around for 20 years. We've got a huge library of music, and not all of it gets played, so I like to share it with you on Saturday mornings. Coming up, tracks from Blue Oyster Cult and a nice long one from the Allman Brothers Band next.
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0: That's Blue Oyster Cult, High Rails to Hell. Before that, nice long song, 12 minutes, the Allman Brothers in memory of Elizabeth Reed. I'm 104.7 The Cave. It is the Saturday Morning Vinyl Club Show, and you're in the Deep End, brought to you by Stick It In Your Ear. You know you can find them downtown on Walnut Street. I got Rush and the Grateful Dead coming up next.
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1: 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They're in Rogersville off Highway 60, Niangua at the corner of M and F Highway, Fairgrove at AA and O Highway as well.
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0: for this each week, and you can find that on my Facebook page, Joe Weston. So in case you're like, I don't remember the name of that song, but he played it, and I want to know what it is, you can find it right there on my Facebook page. Coming up, the list. Today, a countdown of your 10 favorite classic rock songs with suggestive song titles. I mentioned earlier that it's completely different than what I thought it would end up being, and that's what I love about opening up the list to you, the listeners, and having you pick the songs, is I thought it would be filled with 1980s tracks. I thought Kiss and Whitesnake would be all over this thing, but neither band made it. In fact, neither band got any votes. So stick around. A very interesting list. It's coming up in just a few minutes. Before that, I have a track from the Alan Parsons Project, In the Deep End, next.
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0: Rain should be moving out of the area, and then we'll get some clearer skies this afternoon and clear

overnight with a low of 75, 86 for a high today, 89 and breezy tomorrow. It's going to be a warm week, and it doesn't look like there's any rain in the forecast for the next week. So that's good news if you need to dry things out. Here's the Alan Parsons Project. 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
0: 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It's The List on the Saturday Morning Vinyl Club. Number 10.

Walker going here. Two down, nobody on, no score, bottom of the ninth. There's the windup, and

So on Monday mornings, I post a question on my Facebook page. You answer all week long. I take the answers and the responses to those answers, and I compile a list. And today, it's your 10 favorite classic rock songs with a suggestive song title. That one by Meatloaf. Paradise by the Dashboard Light comes in at number 9. At 10, Led Zeppelin, Whole Lot of Love. Got a new wave song coming up in the number 7 spot. Right now, it's the Rolling Stones with this one. It's Brown Sugar. Number 8 on 104.7 The Cave.

0: That band just announced tour dates with the B-52s. It is Devo with Whip It in the number 7 spot on 104.7 The Cave. It is the Saturday Morning Vinyl Club show, the one and only, programmed right here in Springfield, Missouri, by somebody that lives in Springfield, Missouri. And today I'm counting down your 10 favorite classic rock songs that have a suggestive song title to them. I thought this would be filled with 80s tracks. I thought Kiss would make this list, but they didn't. Whitesnake didn't make this list. Find out who's on it next. 4, 5, and 6 coming up.
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Number 5.

0: Some of these songs aren't suggestive. They're just, they're just cut right to the chase. Like that one from Foghat, I Just Want to Make Love to You. Before that, Bad Company, Feel Like Making Love in the number 5 spot. And number 6, Led Zeppelin with the Lemon Song and 104.7 The Cave. It is the Saturday Morning Vinyl Club show, and we're doing the list. It's a countdown of your 10 favorite classic rock songs with a suggestive title. Huge response to the list this week, and you can see all of those suggestions and what people thought of those suggestions on my Facebook page, Joe Weston. That's where the list is also posted. Number 2 and 3 coming up next.
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0: Nice. Very nice right there. Foghat at number two on your list of your favorite songs that have a suggestive song title. Foghat, Slow Ride. At number three, it was Def Leppard, Pour Some Sugar on Me. I'm 104.7 The Cave, and it is the Saturday Morning Vinyl Club Show, and we're nearly at the end of this thing, and I said at the very beginning of it, let's have some fun today. At least I know I did. I hope you did, too. Coming up, your favorite classic rock song with a suggestive title. It's next.
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0: Marshall Tucker Band heard it in a love song on 104.7 The Cave. That is pure classic rock, which is our jam around here. I'm Uncle Joe Weston. Thanks for hanging out with me on a Saturday afternoon. Got the Tubes coming up in a few minutes, and Steve Miller Band is next. This week on the Saturday Morning Vinyl Club Show. It is a 4th of July show this week, and I thought I would do a theme of songs about America. 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

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The Styx Band would win the awards for the most unusual names. Fee Waybill was their lead singer, and their drummer, a guy by the name of Prairie Prince. 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
2: I'm meteorologist Laura Lockwood, and here's your Around the Ozarks forecast to this hour. A heat advisory begins at noon tomorrow. Mainly cloudy skies this afternoon, with a slight chance for storms. Highs around 87. Southwesterly winds, 8 to 15 miles per hour. Currently, it's 77 degrees.
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0: 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Thanks so much for being with me. Six Pack this hour, Talking Heads, 10 Minutes Out, and Queen next.
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0: Judas Priest on 104.7 The Cave, Springfield's pure classic rock. You got another thing coming. I'm Joe Weston. I'm out of here. Leslie will take you through the rest of your Saturday afternoon. Enjoy. I'll leave you with a six-pack of pure classic rock. It starts next with Aerosmith.
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16: I'm meteorologist Laura Lockwood, and here's your Around the Ozarks forecast to this hour. A heat advisory begins at noon tomorrow. Chance of thunderstorms this afternoon. Otherwise, cloudy skies with a few peaks of sun. High temperatures reach up to 87. Southwesterly winds 8 to 15 miles per hour. Currently 77.
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0: Closing out a six-pack with Pete Townsend on Springfield's Pure Classic Rock 104.7 The Cave. What's up? I'm Leslie. Hope your weekend's off to a great start. You have anything fun planned for the weekend? As usual, I don't really have a whole lot planned. I did want to go floating, but you know, all this rain and flooding kind of has me nervous. But hopefully it'll subside soon. Definitely be aware of flooded roadways. It might not look deep, but it's just best to avoid those areas altogether. Hang out for more of your favorite classic rock. We're going to hear from Blue Oyster Cult next on The Cave.
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Are you one of those people with a messy car? Now, whenever I go on road trips, the car is going to get messy, but I'm talking about an everyday, consistently messy car. Does it look like the back seat is a dumpster? If so, this might impact your dating life. A survey of 2,000 single, actively dating Americans found that 73% think that how a person cares for their car reflects how they care for themselves, and 67% read a messy car as a sign of a messy personal life. You know, I think that makes sense, but I think that if you're going to pick somebody up to go out on a date, then you probably clean your car. You're probably going to do all that beforehand, right? I mean, I hope you would.

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0: 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We got the 4th of July coming up. 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Right now, you have the chance to win a $250 certificate to Precision Fireworks, and you could use it at any of their 5 locations at Battlefield and Golden, Sunshine across from Renegade Harley-Davidson, in Rogersville, Niangua, and Fairgrove. So make sure you're registered to win right now at 1047thecave.com. I'm Leslie. Thanks for making me a part of your day. I've got another 6-pack on the way, and I'll kick that off with George Thorogood. That's next on The Cave.
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11: I'm meteorologist Laura Lockwood, and here's your Around the Ozarks forecast this hour. A heat advisory begins at...

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0: Closing up a six-pack with Edgar Winter Group on 104.7 The Cave, Springfield's pure classic rock. What's up? What's going on? I'm Leslie. Thanks for making me a part of your afternoon. Hope you're having a great weekend. This hour, I got some details on what William Shatner's up to, so hang out for that. 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

Springfield's pure classic rock 104.7 The Cave. So a while back, it was announced that William Shatner would be working on a heavy metal project. But for now, we just have a small update. He wants to take this project to the stage. He wants it to be part concert, part theatrical experience. And you know, I can only imagine what it would look like on stage. And the only vision that I'm getting is a Star Trek set. So if he doesn't tap into the whole Star Trek thing, then I don't want it. But seriously, I'm sure it's going to be awesome. I'm sure it's going to be super cool. But as far as musicians go, he's got Mickey D, who has played with Motorhead and Scorpions, Dave Lombardo, formerly of Slayer, Bobby Rondinelli of Blue Oyster Cult and Quiet Riot. He's got a ton of awesome musicians. It's an all-star lineup and it promises to be a once-in-a-lifetime event. And you know, I hope so, because William Shatner, he's 95 years old, and for a man of that age to be putting out some metal, ooh, it's got to be good. Didn't have any further details on this as far as when it's coming out, but we'll just have to be patient.

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4: 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It's Jay Stevens. 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Come by and get some sweet deals, pick up some swag, and get ready to blow stuff up. 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

0: 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It is back, and you can win a $1,000 shopping spree to Sportsland so you could roll up to the Chiefs happy hour at the Alamo Draft House on the 20th of July, just like the VIP that you are. And you know, that's not all. You're also going to arrive in style in an autographed jersey from Kansas City Chiefs Nick Bolton, and you and your friends will get more VIP action with front row seats for four and meet and greet photos with Mitch and Danan Hughes at the Alamo Draft House. So if you want a chance to win, you know what you got to do. Head on over to 1047thecave.com and get registered to win. I'm Leslie. Thanks for making me a part of your afternoon. Hang out for another six pack. We're going to kick that off with Queen next on The Cave.
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10: I'm meteorologist Laura Lockwood, and here's your Around the Ozarks forecast to this hour. A heat advisory begins at noon tomorrow and continues until 8 p.m. Thursday night. Partly cloudy this afternoon with a chance of thunderstorms. High of 87, southwest winds 8 to 15 miles per hour. Currently, it's 81 degrees.
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0: 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What's up? What's going on? I'm Leslie. Hope you're having a great weekend. I got more of the best classic rock on the way, so hang out for Foreigner, Led Zeppelin, and Scorpions is next on The Cave.
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104.7 The Cave, Springfield's pure classic rock. So did you hear about this kid who got out of the ride at Disneyland and went down a 50-foot drop? Now, this happened on Tiana's Bayou Adventure, which, by the way, I'm an OG Disneyland fan, and it will always be Splash Mountain to me. It is one of those rides where you float in a big log, and then you go through all these scenes, and then it drops you 50 feet, and you get splashed with water at the end. So the video shows this this log at the top of the drop, and the kid gets out for whatever reason, and then he just slips and falls and slides down the track. But what I want to know is, how did he get out of that lap bar thing that holds you in? I really want to know why he got out. I wonder if he got scared. I mean, that's what's coming to mind here. But he allegedly only got a few scrapes, which is described as minor. So he was taken to the hospital, got checked out, and he's okay. But I need more details. I need more details to come out, because I want to know why he got out of the log.

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0: Springfield's Pure Classic Rock 104.7 The Cave. If you are a Chiefs fan, I hope you got your tickets to the Chiefs Happy Hour. That is coming up on July 20th. And if you haven't grabbed your tickets yet, you should probably get them like right now, because I think I heard that we only have premium seats left. I don't know, but this thing is very close to being sold out. It's going to happen at the Alamo Draft House. Like I said, on July 20th, we got our special guest, the legendary voice of the Kansas City Chiefs, Mitch Holthus, and former wide receiver Danon Hughes is coming back. It's going to be another awesome Chiefs discussion. 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
1: 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They're in Rogersville off Highway 60, Nyingwa at the corner of M and F Highway, Fairgrove at AA and O Highway as well.
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4: I'm meteorologist Laura Lockwood, and here's your Around the Ozarks forecast this hour. A heat advisory begins at noon tomorrow and continues until 8 p.m. Thursday night. Mainly clear tonight with a slight chance of thunderstorms. Lows dip down to about 74. South winds 8 to 15 miles per hour. Currently, it's 80 degrees.
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0: George Thorogood closing up a six-pack on 104.7 The Cave, Springfield's pure classic rock. What's going on? I'm Leslie. Thanks for making me a part of your day. Hope you're having a wonderful weekend. Hang out for a little story about what not to do when you're using a porta potty or one of those vault toilets. 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

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It is festival season, and you got a little while before Rocklahoma begins, but honestly, it is coming up quick. So if you plan on going, I have a little reminder for you. If you drop something in the porta potty, dude, just consider it dead. It is gone. No matter how much you spent on it, that item no longer exists, okay? So listen to this. A guy fell into the holding tank of a vault toilet at a campsite in Shaver Lake, California, because he was trying to retrieve his sunglasses that had fallen in. He was in there for 15 minutes before help came to get him out, and then he had to go through this decontamination process before he could go on his way. You know what? That's nasty. That really is. So if you're in these porta potties, just make sure your belongings are secured, or even better, don't take them in there. And if your phone falls in, or your sunglasses, just leave it.

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0: 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My name is Leslie, and it is time for me to close up shop. 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
13: I'm meteorologist Laura Lockwood, and here's your Around the Ozarks forecast this hour. A heat advisory begins at noon tomorrow and continues until 8 p.m. Thursday night. Mainly clear tonight with a slight chance of thunderstorms. Lows dip down to about 74. South winds 8 to 15 miles per hour. Currently, it's 82 degrees.

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13: United Plumbing. I'm meteorologist Laura Lockwood, and here's your Around the Ozarks forecast this hour. A heat advisory begins at noon tomorrow and continues until 8 p.m. Thursday night. Mainly clear tonight with a slight chance of thunderstorms. Lows dip down to about 74. South winds 8 to 15 miles per hour. Currently, it's 83 degrees.

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